0: Don't push the horses. Don't push the horses.
1: Pardon me?
0: Don't push the horses. Don't push horses.
1: Don't push what?
0: Don't push the horses. Don't push the horses. Horses. Don't push the horses.
1: I need a translator.
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You want a fish to eat and on dick to sit. I show him where crayfish winter. 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
2: 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I'm from Ukraine. I'm learning English by every day. I know that London is the capital of Great Britain. All know that Ukraine is the capital of great people.
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Lost drugs, sleepless nights. 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I'm a sucker for the life. I'm caught up in the rise. Lost drugs, sleepless nights. Blew my load on a spine. I'm a

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Built so big, built so big, built so big, built so big.

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1: Hey, I was hoping to catch you, but I guess I'll leave a message. I was out with my friends and I started thinking about you. So I thought I'd call and tell you that.

0: 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Fret that.
1: Step that.
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What you do is what the whole universe is doing at the place you call here and now. You are something the whole universe is doing in the same way that a wave is something that the whole ocean is doing. You are separate from life, but life dominates you. The real deep down you, is the whole universe. And it's doing. Your living organism and all its behavior place in a world, it's expressing it as a singer sings a song.

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Yeah, yeah, yeah. 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

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I'm a sucker for the life. 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

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Kiss FM. 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

0: Even if I go off P, yeah, I'm still on P. Even if I go off P, yeah, I'm still on P. Fret that.
1: Step back.
0: When I come around, try and get back.
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0: Make go, yeah, with a bad back. Fret that. Step back.

Yeah, yeah, yeah. You coming with that hip hop sound. Side that resurrected right now.